0: Good afternoon, Juno. 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My name is Kelly, and I'm driving today here on Passenger Princess. Today, we are going somewhere kind of cinematic, I feel like. Tonight at the theater, there's a very special screening of Science is Fiction, which is a collection of surreal underwater silent films. We're going to talk a lot more about it. But joining me in the passenger seat today are Spencer from Dream Band and Colette, owner of the theater. Hello, Spencer and Colette.
1: Hello, Kelly. How are you?
2: Hello. Hi.
0: I'm good. How are you guys?
2: Doing great. We're so excited for tonight.
0: I am so excited as well. Okay, we're going to get into our first track here, but we will be back in a few minutes.

0: Hello, hello. Welcome back. You are tuned in to KXLL Juno 100.7 and 101.7 FM. We are here in the studio with Colette Costa and Spencer Edgars. We are talking about the event that they've got going on tonight at the Gold Town Theater. It's presented by Not So Silent Films, and it's going to be a screening of Science is Fiction by Jean Ponleve with the live film score by Dream Band. Hello. How did this come to be? Let's just start there. Is this the first? This is not the first that you have done, Colette.
1: No.
0: Correct? Okay.
1: You are correct. No, we've been doing these for, nigh on 10 years, I'd say, off and on.
0: Amazing.
1: It's been a while.
0: When was the last time you did one?
1: Last year we did The Wind. Was The Wind the last one we did? It was either The Wind, which is a Mary Pickford, a Lillian Gish film from 1924, or it was Phantom of the Opera.
2: I think Phantom of the Opera was like 2 years ago, because I remember
1: 2 years?
2: Seeing that.
1: Yeah.
2: And so pretty cool. Soon after I moved to town.
1: And that was a 1920 Lon Chaney film. It's fantastic. Oh, it's so good. And then The Wind was last year. I wanted something a little different. It was definitely more of a heavy drama.
0: Yeah.
1: But we've done... I try to do at least a couple a year. They're a bit of a heavy lift. You know, you need to coordinate your musicians and your film, and sometimes that's, as we learned this time, more difficult than it needs to be.
2: Yeah. But it's great. It's all working out,
1: it coalesced right when it needed to.
0: Perfect.
1: I have to say, mm-hmm. Yeah. So we haven't done one since probably mid last year sometime.
0: Okay.
1: Yeah.
0: Great. And so the Not So Silent Films, is that something that you're a part of? Is that like a program?
1: It's something that other independent theaters do in the United States. So I certainly didn't invent it. And obviously, way back in the day of silent films, this was a very standard way of presenting a film.
0: Yeah.
1: A lot of theaters were to have house orchestras or at least organists or piano players who would accompany the film. Very often, silent films came with their own score that would come with the movie and you could tell them, well, we have a piano, we have an organ, we have an orchestra, and you would get the music that went with it. Others didn't. It was up to the house musician to sort of make it up as it went. And I love silent film. I always have. And way back when I was trying to, you know, put together a way to present silent films that people would come to see them, quite frankly. I mean, they can be a hard sell.
0: Sure.
1: Even though they're absolutely fascinating if you just give it a minute to get into it.
2: Mm-hmm.
1: And so I think the first one we did was Buster Keaton's The General, which is considered possibly one of the top 10 best silent films ever made. And we put that together with the old time band Rumblefish. I don't think they're quite together anymore, but that was such a fun. I think we did that one twice. So we basically just, you know, piggyback off other people's ideas. And then we just sort of catered it to Juno, wanted to use local musicians, put together people who had an affinity for the movie. So sometimes I'll reach out to musicians or groups and say, hey, are you interested in this? In this case, Spencer, you reached out to me.
2: Yeah,
0: that was going to be my next question, is how did Spencer come into this then?
1: Yeah, and I was very grateful for it, by the way.
2: Yeah, well, yeah, I'm super grateful to be doing it. And, you know, essentially I've been really interested in doing, you know, concerts and performances, doing gigs in like non-traditional venues. I'm like, I love making music in places that aren't bars or churches.
0: I understand.
2: No shade, but
0: Kind of mix it up a little bit.
2: Yeah. So I really had been thinking a lot about wanting to do a show at Gold Town. And initially it was just sort of like, oh, we'll just do a show in Gold Town. And then as we were, as a band, kind of like thinking of like next things that we wanted to do, the idea of doing like a live film score came about, and I was like, great, that's perfect.
0: That is so cool.
2: That's perfect.
0: Because a lot of the members of Dream Band have like a classical training experience, right?
2: Somewhat.
0: Musical experience, I should say.
2: I think we're a mixed bag. We're definitely a mixed bag.
0: Yeah. Can you explain like kind of what your vibe is in general, and then what vibe you're going to be bringing for this film?
2: Yeah, so as a band, the music we play is super improv heavy. It's like ethereal funk indie jams. Like, yes, you know.
0: I was trying to write that down, but I lost track.
2: Funk fusion, you know? Funk fusion. Like indie fusion is kind of how how I said it. So.
0: That's very cool.
1: I don't know the words ethereal and funk have ever been put together in the history of humankind before.
2: Well, you heard it. You heard it here first.
0: Live at KXLL. Wow. When did Dream Band come together? Because you guys are a relatively new band,
2: right? Yeah, we came together over the winter.
0: Okay. Yeah. And how did that come to be?
2: It was just me being like, I finally want to put together my own band here in Juneau. So it was basically calling a lot of my favorite musicians and just kind of being like, okay.
0: Please.
2: Let's cook something up. Let's cook it up, you know, so.
0: That's very cool.
2: Yeah.
0: Colette, have you ever had a band do one of these before, or is it typically like a symphony orchestra kind of music?
1: Can you been to the theater? What kind of symphony are we going to fit in there?
0: Not a symphony. I meant like classical music, not a symphony.
1: God, I would love to put the symphony in there and just watch them go picnicking
0: on
1: one another.
0: Or like a quartet.
1: Yeah. It's a mix. Some years ago during Jazz and Classics, Linda helped me put together a thing with the Navy Brass Band. So we had like a six or eight, maybe 10 piece, the brass band up
0: there.
1: They
0: were just on Juno after.

0: afternoon today.
1: It was incredible.
0: That's so funny.
1: Yeah, they didn't they didn't need microphones. I think, you know, we've also had there's Jessie, this young woman who comes to town to teach marimba with Betsy occasionally. So we had Jessie and her playing partner Joe came down, and they did. So it was just the two of them on marimbas, but they took the entire front of the theater up.
0: Sure.
1: Those things are enormous.
0: Huge.
1: Mm-hmm. So like a totally different shift. We did a great one. It was a series of short films, and we had a bunch of like children's bands, like different teachers who kind of got their class together and did. So we just,
0: cool.
1: I mean, they were like, you know, movies that were 2 and 3 minutes long, and they came in and, you know, did recorders and flutes or just a whole different machination. But we've generally, bands are a little easier because they've already got a relationship and they already have a something to draw from. But the last number of ones that we've done have been primarily with Bob Banghart and Dave Hunziker kind of putting together a group. And we quite frankly change the name of it depending on the movie that we're showing. I think we finally settled on we call them the Sanctuary Orchestra because originally did it for Hunchback of Notre Dame. And that's always a you know, insane mixture because you've got Banghart mostly on fiddle, but sometimes something else, and they bring in a cello or a viola or someone beating on a big stick. And then Hunziker is playing various gourds that have been turned into lutes. And so they have a whole different.
0: I love that.
1: Oh, and they had Kari come in when we did Phantom. And she was doing like vocalizations over the whole thing.
0: Mm.
1: These very ethereal funk vocalizations.
0: I was just going to say, that sounds quite ethereal. That's the vibe.
2: Whoa.
0: It seems like. I did love ethereal music. Okay. I'm not shading you.
1: No shade.
0: Okay. We're going to move into our next track here. And this was one of your guys' selections. This one is Escape from New York.
1: Hell
0: the
1: yeah.
0: Christine remix.

0: Welcome back. You are tuned in to Passenger Princess here on KXLL. We have got Colette and Spencer Edgars here. We are talking about the film that is going to be screened this evening two times, 6:30 and 8:30 at the Goldtown Theater. We just played Kavinsky, Night Call by Kavinsky, which was from the Drive soundtrack. We have been chatting about how I don't know a lot about movies, but I did know that one was on there. And before that, we heard Escape from New York, the Christine remix by John Carpenter. And I wanted to ask you guys why you chose that one. That was one of your selections.
1: Yeah, well, I asked Colette, I was like, what are your favorite film scores, girl? And she gave me she gave me a lot of orchestral stuff, which is, you know, great. We like that is like the quintessential like film scores. But she said that she loves John Carpenter, and I hadn't actually heard that track before Escape from New York.
2: He's the dominant master of the film soundtrack, as far as I'm concerned. So I should say film score. Difference between a soundtrack and a score.
1: Right, there is a difference.
2: And so John Carpenter is an incredible director. He did The Thing. He did
1: Halloween,
2: of course. Yeah. But he's also a musician, and he's always scored all of his own films. So for those of you who know that very famous soundtrack from Halloween, that was his genius. But you know, he did all his music, including for Escape from New York and Escape from LA, but we don't talk about Bruno. I think he's just kind of a genius on that stuff. And he puts together these incredibly evocative soundscapes for his films. And everyone should watch everything he's ever done.
0: I think I will now that you've said that.
1: Me too.
0: Thank you so much.
2: I'll give you a top five hit list.
0: That would be good. Yeah. Yes.
2: Descending order.
0: Mm. Okay. That's great. I'm curious how this whole project comes to be, because as somebody that produces events and has done music and stuff, you were talking about the timing of the music with the film. When you guys walked in, you were talking about mirrors. Is the music the same? Yeah, just tell me a little bit more about how you prepared, Spencer.
1: Yeah, totally. Well, first, just really quick, I want to say that to everyone listening, the early show is sold out as of this moment.
0: Thank you for telling me
1: that. We only have
0: that.
1: 15 tickets left for the late show, the 8:30 show.
0: 15.
1: Anyways. Yeah. So you can buy those tickets at sonicpress.co. And we might have some at the door, but I wouldn't count on it. But yeah, so the process for this, we basically we rigged up sort of a system where we, the band, are going to be on the stage right in front of the screen. And so partially, like, the bottom portion of the screen is going to be kind of like projected onto us. And we've sort of rigged up a system where we're able to, we've placed these mirrors so that, you know, at like the perfect angle so that we can actually be looking into the mirrors to see the screen behind us.
0: That is so smart.
1: And so it's going to be really cool. And in terms of like the, you know, like the music, like this is not like a traditional film score in the sense that, like, because, you know, usually when composers write a film score, it's like locked into the time code. It's like, oh, they know exactly where, like, what time stamp, there's a cut to something.
0: Right.
1: There's, you know, all this stuff going on. They have it mapped out to a science, to the point where like they have like BPMs that are like, you know, 128.386 whatever, because they've mapped it out perfectly so that a downbeat will like happen on a cut or something. So this is a non-traditional film score in the sense that we haven't conceived of this super detailed, strict to the motion, strict to the cuts sort of score. It's it is largely improvised, and we've come up with philosophy and kind of direction for everything that's happening, and so it is a little bit different every time we do it.
0: Cool.
1: But that's really fun for us.
0: Yeah.
1: And creates opportunities for like some really cool stuff to happen.
2: I think I also want to point out that I think one of the reasons it works so well in this case is the films that they're playing to are very non-traditional nonlinear films. It's not there's no plot necessarily to this.
1: Yeah, it's basically like a bunch of early underwater nature documentaries. So lots of like seahorses floating around, like trippy imagery of sea urchins and like jellyfish under a microscope and all this stuff. It's pretty cool.
2: Yeah, he was so this director John, but we've decided that
0: Pun Levy.
2: John Pun Levy, he made films from about the late 20s or 30s, silent stuff up until the 60s and 70s.
1: Yeah,
2: and he was primarily interested in science and nature, and so they are, you know, there's obviously no plot to them. And so he was kind of an early progenitor of what PBS nature shows are.
0: Yeah.
2: Without David Attenborough, rest in peace.
0: R.I.P.
2: So it's just mostly about the images and the movement and the cinematography. They're all black and white. I don't think he did any color.
1: He did do some color films, and we do have.
2: Spoiler alert.
1: It's a collection of short films that we're screening tonight, and the last two in the collection are in color, and I won't spoil the very last one because it's pretty crazy.
0: Ooh. Oh my god. The suspense is killing me.
2: So what I liked about this, because normally we would have more of a catered soundtrack or score for the film, and some of them we've had bands in the past who would, you know, do Foley with it, and they would come in and they would want to do sound effects and which is fun and it really adds something to it, but it's not necessary.
0: Sure.
2: I mean, we're not trying to make a sound film out of a silent film. For me that's not the point of it.
0: Right.
1: That's a great point.
0: Yeah.
2: But it's also such a satisfying thing, like when a character falls in the water and there's like a splash.
1: Kerploosh.
2: Postmodern society is just designed for that.
0: Right.
2: So I don't know that we've really had. I mean, we've done a couple in the past that have been. We did one called Haxan some time ago, which is fascinating, and it's about. Your mother would love it. It's about witchcraft and devil worship and...
0: Mom, if you're listening, I'm sorry. But you should watch it.
2: It would be a cautionary tale.
0: Yeah, I think, yeah.
2: Very important.
0: Thank you.
2: And that soundtrack was definitely more like in the weeds of, you know, out there stuff. And we did, way back in the day, Playboy Spacemen. They actually, I think they've got a recording of it. They did one for Nosferatu. That was very much, it was basically what you guys will see. I guess what you guys are doing is you're doing a show with a movie, and they're going together. And that was Playboy Spaceman did that, and they made a score there for Nosferatu. But again, it wasn't hit on every beat score. And the same thing, they were up on the stage. So it was them doing a show with Nosferatu projected.
0: Wow.
2: And they have a recording of that. It might be on Bandcamp, not that I'm trying to sell their stuff. But we do miss them terribly. It kind of the whole thing can shift, and I think the silent era was like that. I mean, it was all over the map depending on where you were and what you were watching.
0: I can definitely see that, because I didn't as we talked about off air, I wasn't allowed to watch a lot of movies, so I don't have a lot of experience with some. But I was allowed to watch old ones. However, maybe not the trippy ones. I guess
2: maybe
0: I don't know. Lots
2: Texas.
0: Of rules. Sorry, Mom. I don't know why this is coming up so much. I mean, we're talking about movies, but
1: sorry, Mom.
0: But this one, when I was doing research on it, I saw that it was like a collection of just kind of like weird imagery and like the marriage of art and science. And I just didn't really think about people were probably going to see just some weird videos, because right now we can swipe through and watch jellyfish under a microscope if we want.
1: Mm-hmm.
0: Yeah. And
2: in 1930, it was, they had actually almost everything that needed, that could be done in silent era was done, honestly. Like, people were doing anything, filming anything they could with a camera back then. But I think this, he had a particular focus on this, and I think he made well over 200 short films.
0: Oh, wow.
2: Geared towards specifically science and nature. Mm-hmm. I don't know that he ever made a narrative film at all.
1: Mm-hmm.
0: That's interesting. Yeah. So did you, Spencer, select this film then, or did you, the two of you, kind of collaborate?
1: Yeah, we got together and we were kind of like, we looked at a bunch of different options. And this actually came about because Sam Roberts, who plays bass in the band, it was actually his suggestion because he had seen these films like through the Criterion Collection. Oh. And I like took a peek at it really quick and I was like, oh, that feels perfect. Like feels perfect for the band, the sort of like ethereal nature that we get, you know, like sort of getting lost in these alternate worlds, if you will.
0: Yeah. That's really cool. And I want to mention that you told me a fun fact, Colette, about Jean Ponleve, and that he's a Nepo baby. Is that true? Like, is that a rumor?
2: I mean, according to my incredible 4-minute Wikipedia research,
0: yes.
2: I wanted to get a little background on this guy, and I did a little quick Wikipedia search and started reading, and I was like, holy, this baby was an incredible, brilliant mathematician and a scientist was into aeronautics. And then I read this one factoid that said he was the first person to do a flight with Wilbur Wright in 1908 in France specifically. And I thought, that is not a right date. That seems impossible for him to have been born. And that ended up that I was researching his father on accident.
0: Wild.
2: Who was all of those things and a statesman and was prime minister of France.
0: Twice.
2: And two times.
0: Yeah.
2: And was this incredible... He set up the first school of aeronautics in
0: wow.
2: at the university in it might have been Sorbonne in France. Mm. He was all over the joint, and then I was like, oh, I guess I should actually research his son. So I researched
0: wow.
2: his son. It was like, not so much.
0: That I would love to just hear the family discussions around that.
1: Yeah.
0: That's
2: yeah,
0: got some
2: he,
0: got some stuff.
2: Of, yeah, he was. There's actually one little phrase in his Wikipedia that says he was not so much for mathematics.
0: Poor guy.
1: Turns out, Nepo babies have been in the film industry for
2: since the beginning
0: for almost
1: a
0: 100
1: time.
0: Years,
1: like a century.
0: Yeah,
2: to Cameron some money, go not get into trouble.
1: Yeah.
0: Okay.
1: Here's an underwater camera, the first of its kind.
2: Actually, that was the one thing I had to give him credit for.
0: That's crazy.
2: Is he designed and had built an special underwater casing for his so he could film underwater and not through glass like they often
0: oh.
2: did.
1: Yeah.
0: Wow.
2: So, I mean, you
0: that's
2: can
0: interesting.
2: Do that when you have a lot of money.
0: Though, yeah. Your dad has been prime minister of France twice.
2: Not so hard
0: anything's
2: to get someone
0: possible.
2: To invent some stuff for you.
0: Yeah.
2: But he was also credited with, he also made a lot of, designed Bakelite jewelry back in the
0: oh,
2: 30s.
1: Really?
2: Yeah, because
0: wow.
2: he was working with those forms when he was trying to make his camera case.
0: Hmm. Oh, that's really interesting. Wow. Wow, I learned so much today. Thank you both so much. This has been really fun. So tonight you are playing twice. The first show is unfortunately sold out. Dream Band is playing to Science is Fiction at 6:30. Again, that's sold out. There may be tickets at the door, but there is another show at 8:30. And last we checked, there was 15.
1: Now 14.
0: Oh, my gosh.
1: They're going,
0: wow,
1: folks.
0: They're going
2: hot,
0: like hotcakes.
2: But you know, it's Juneau. There's always going to be a couple no-shows. People
0: yes.
2: couldn't get their car started, et cetera.
0: So maybe, like, try it because this is super cool. And you can get tickets at sonicpress.co. Where can people find the two of you? Like, any websites, Instagram, all that?
2: There's a link on our website, goldtownnick.com. Just Google Goldtown. It usually pops up. So we've got a link on there as well.
0: Perfect.
2: And you can visit our very sad and lonely Instagram feed. Just sits out there on its own little desert.
0: But she's there.
2: But
1: yeah,
2: she's there.
1: Yeah,
2: yeah. She's there.
1: We're tagging her. She's still part of it. Yeah. And my Instagram handle is at Spedgers, SPEDGERS.
0: That is a good point. I think your name in my phone has an A, so I will
2: for
0: change
2: sure.
0: that. I'm
2: I
0: so
2: literally
0: sorry.
2: Just texted that. Yeah.
0: Yeah.
1: It's
2: and just
1: okay.
2: to point out, for those of you who aren't tech smart, your website is, because I corrected it a couple times before I realized it was wrong, is sonicpress.co.
1: Yep.
0: Yeah, dot co. Yeah, I had to
2: yeah.
0: check.
1: There is no missing M.
2: There's no
1: the
2: missing M.
1: The M was never there in the first place. It's dot co. Yeah,
0: dot co.
1: Dot co. Sonicpress.co.
0: Cool. I love that. Okay, well, thank you both so much. We're going to play, I don't know how to pronounce this, Amore by Piero Piccioni.

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It is about 5:01, and we are just wrapping up here on Passenger Princess. If you were tuning in, we were chatting with Colette Costa and Spencer Edgars about their event coming up tonight at the Gold Town Theater. Dream Band, Spencer's band, is going to be playing a live soundtrack or score. There are different things for the film tonight, which is Science is Fiction. It's a silent film, so that's going to be very cool. We've been playing some soundtrack tracks, I guess. And this one, I think, is my most recognizable one. And if you know, you know. I'll be back next week. We'll see you on Wednesday.

0: KXLL Juno, broadcasting excellent radio from the homelands of the Aucoin. 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Up next, local news from the KTOO News Department.
1: Good afternoon. From the KTOO Newsroom in Juneau, I'm Yvonne Crumery. Kona Totem Corporation officials say it's full steam ahead with its plan to open downtown Juneau's fifth cruise ship dock by 2028. That's despite unexpected timeline delays and price hikes that may scale down the project. Susan Bell with the Alaska Native Village Corporation spoke at a Juneau Chamber of Commerce luncheon yesterday. She gave an update on Auk Landing, the corporation's $150 million cruise ship dock and waterfront development project. The Juneau Planning Commission approved conditional use permits for the development in 2023, and the Juneau Assembly approved a tidelands lease for it last year. The dock will be located in Gastineau Channel, off Egan Drive, and next to Juneau's U.S. Coast Guard Station. The development of the dock has been a contentious topic among the community since Kona Totem first proposed its plan. Norwegian Cruise Line donated the $20 million property to the corporation in 2022. Bell says the new dock will help spread out tourism's impact on the downtown area.
2: So it really, really, really will reduce the vehicular congestion in the downtown area. But it's also very, very walkable right into town, downtown shops, downtown attractions. So, you know, just by its sheer location, it does something to help address one of the biggest concerns our residents have, which is vehicular congestion.
1: However, some critics during the project's permitting approval process argue the opposite effect. Bell said residents may see changes to the project since it was originally approved. Unexpected construction timeline delays and tariffs on steel and market volatility have the corporation considering options to modify its plan to reduce costs. One of those options is scaling back the Uplands development portion of the project, such as modifying its plan to build underground parking. That may require Kona Totem to return to the Planning Commission for an updated permitting approval, potentially opening the door to further project delays. But she says construction is slated to begin next summer, which means Tracy's King Crab Shack 2 will be able to operate there this summer. And as for the weather here in Juneau, it is 46 degrees and overcast this afternoon, and it looks like we're expecting some rain through the weekend. This is KTOO.

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0: It's good. It's hard to trace, I guess.
1: Wait, you changed your name to
0: McLovin? McLovin? What kind of a stupid name is that, Fogel? What, are you trying to be an Irish R&B singer?
2: Love and happiness.

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Yo, what up? This Killer Priest. One time for your mind, Wu-Tang Clan. We vibing out to KXLL, Excellent Radio in Juneau, Alaska. Jam.

0: I think we're going with Vulnerable Volume 1. Because if we do Summer, if we do Vulnerable Summer, then it's like, if we want to do it next summer, then what do we call it? Vulnerable Summer Volume 2. If we want to drop a mixtape in the fall.
1: It's called BS2.

0: islands before there was a United States, because it was nation to nation amongst the native nations and the European nations.
1: The story is told with lies, lies, lies. The treaty signed.
2: Since the founding of this country, the U.S. government has made and broken over 500 treaties with various Indian tribes all across our nation.
1: War was

they were unilateral agreements between two sovereigns, meaning that it was indigenous people here and the U.S. government, and it was equal. We still retain that. The other way that it's supported and retained, even though the U.S. government refuses sometimes to recognize that, and maybe these younger people that are listening to this can change this, because this is about healing. It's about forgiving. Do you know what the sixth article of the U.S. Constitution is? That treaties are the supreme law of the land. It actually says that in the U.S. Constitution. Treaties are the supreme law of the land.

0: treaty.
1: I had a name, but never mind.
2: Now, it turns out that the problem with treaties begins not on the native side, but like many problems, begins on the western side.
0: The U.S. government has made and broken over 500 treaties with various Indian tribes.
3: Most of the non-native people think of Indian treaties as Indian treaties. They don't think of them as their treaties. And these are everyone's treaties. These are the United States and the Native Nations. And we all have rights and we all have responsibilities. The United States gained a territory over which to govern through treaties. If you don't know treaty, and I'm not talking about treaty law, but if you don't know treaties, you just don't know American history.
1: But never mind. The treaty signed.
4: Why is it important that the American people understand this? I mean, most people study a little bit about Native American history and maybe in school, but then it for many, I think it disappears from our daily news diet. So why was this important, and specifically the treaty? Why look at the treaties?
5: We felt the United States, we felt the people needed a civics lesson and a reminder that the Constitution doesn't just refer to the federal government and the state governments, it also refers to the Indian tribes.

0: live among you, well disguised.
1: Since the founding of this country, the U.S. government has made and broken over 500 treaties with various Indian tribes all across our nation.
0: But never mind.

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Yo, what up? This Killer Priest. One time for your mind, Wu-Tang Clan. We vibing out to KXLL, Excellent Radio in Juneau, Alaska. 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
1: I'm going to play golf.
2: You mean golf?
1: Golf! Frisbee golf, Jerry! 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

0: Can I play that doll?
1: Yeah, rainy days and rainy nights. 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

0: Do you know them? 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
1: What?
0: In DeClerb, we all fam. I don't... In the club, we are all family. Are you racist?

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Music for people who listen.

Let them hate what I do. 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

Bitty bitty, there's a numerologist. 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

0: need to move over. 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
1: I've been all around town, bass starting drown as these sounds come in. I've been on a high, low, free souls go only where the love is. But I've been having mood swings, mood swings, mood swings, mood swings. 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

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Top 10, 9-10, we all in. Yeah. Uh-huh. Yeah. Better climb out of that hole before you fuck up your blessings. 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Know a man gonna be a man if he don't work, he ain't needin'. 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When I realize that it's I heard him think, was it worth it? Man, I gotta shake this, wake up, move with a purpose. 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I done broke down so many times, next time I'm gonna catch me. I done helped out so many people, they took me for granted. I done lost out so much, trying to live to your standards. I done made problems my problems, now I barely can breathe. The little boy father about nothing, so I roll up my sleeve. I was always good at everything, especially my dreams. But lately I ain't really been myself, ain't strong as I seemed. I've been hustling day in, day out, belong to the streets. But sometimes you gotta be a deadbeat when the kids gotta eat. But she

God. It's like, blue slides, I've been sliding through your hoe. Presidential rollies, I took big risks. We split the profit with the people, we be all it. Top 10, not 10, be all in. Blue slides, I've been sliding through your hoe. Yeah, yeah. Kicking all that gangster, didn't check in. Heavy in these streets, to me it weighed in. Got me a little money, now we best friends. If Kamala free the homies, we be all lit. Really tried to strike me out, the reason why I don't miss. You hate me then, but love me now. Say a piece, I hold it down. It's shady on these holy ground. The devil on the TV, gotta act like it ain't creepy. You see what I see? You really cancel. I ain't with it now. We were screaming mental health, and now we wanna kill them all. Lord, please forgive me for the day I finally fall apart. Come to you with open arms, heard you good at healing hearts. Some things you can't explain, dealing with that early pain. They don't want you up, our own people vote you us. I don't see what I respect, your hoe is all regrets. Better day, I started fresh. Blue slides, I'm on their neck. Blue slides, I've been sliding through their hoes. Presidential rollies, I took big risks. We split the profit with the people, we be all in. Top 10, not 10, but we all in. Come on. Oh, yeah, oh, yeah. Blue slides, I've been sliding through your hoes.

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1: And this is Jocelyn.
0: And we are Brown Sugar. And you're listening to Sounds
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1: No. But in DeClerb, we all fam.
0: What?
1: In DeClerb, we all fam.
0: In the club, we are all family. Are you racist?

0: You said a man is not a necessity, a man is a luxury.
1: Like dessert.
2: Yeah. A man is absolutely not a necessity.
0: Did you mean that to sound mean and bitter?
2: Oh, not at all. I adore dessert. I love men. I think men are the coolest. But you don't really need them to live. My mom said to me, you know, sweetheart, one day you should settle down and marry a rich man. And I said, Mom, I am a rich man.

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Kleik Hundit Point Dachadushu Aya KXLL Shakudzi Achi Kuk City Ya Akwani Ah.

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0: 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Or was I miserable because I listened to pop music?
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0: Speak for you and not for me, yeah, that's way better. 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
1: Skip hop, I can feel it like a heartbeat. 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
0: La la la.
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1: And this is Jocelyn.
0: And we are Brown Sugar. And you're listening to Sounds
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1: in Juneau, Alaska.

0: This is a top to, you know, what we use on stage, but it's very, very special because if you can see, the numbers all go to 11. Look, right across the board, 11, 11,
1: and most of
0: 11,
1: the amps go up to 10.
0: Exactly.
1: Does that mean it's louder? Is it any louder?
0: Well, it's one louder, isn't it? It's not 10. You see, most blokes, you know, be playing at 10. You're on 10 here, all the way up, all the way up, all the way up. You're on 10 on your guitar. Where can you go from there? Where?
1: I don't know.
0: Nowhere, exactly. What we do is if we need that extra push over the cliff, you know what we do?
1: Put it up to 11.
0: 11, exactly. One louder.
1: Why don't you just make 10 louder and make 10 be the top number and make that a little louder?
0: These go to 11.

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The universe gonna get these hands eventually.

But you have it. You have the tools. You have the knowledge, the understanding, the tenacity, the talent, the power, potential, drive.

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Yo, what up? This is Killer Priest. One time for your mind, Wu-Tang Clan. We vibing out to KXLL, Excellent Radio in Juneau, Alaska. 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

0: Miss?
1: No, it's not me.
0: Yes, it is you. Please go back to your seat.
1: Yes, I'm with him. I'm Mrs. Iglesias.

0: is a top to a, you know, what we use on stage, but it's very, very special because if you can see, the numbers all go to 11. Look, right across the board, 11, oh, 11,
1: and most of
0: 11,
1: these and then amps go up to 10.
0: Exactly.
1: Does that mean it's louder? Is it any louder?
0: Well, it's one louder, isn't it? It's not 10. You see, most blokes, you know, be playing at 10. You're on 10 here, all the way up, all the way up, all the way up. You're on 10 on your guitar. Where can you go from there? Where?
1: I don't know.
0: Nowhere, exactly. What we do is if we need that extra push over the cliff, you know what we do?
1: Put it up to 11.
0: 11, exactly. One louder.
1: Why don't you just make 10 louder and make 10 be the top number and make that a little louder?
0: These go to 11.

Kleik Hundit Point Dachadushu Aya KXLL Shakudzi Achi Kuk City Ya Akwani Ah.

0: 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Or was I miserable because I listened to pop music?
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0: Hey guys, you ready to let the dogs out?
1: What? 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
0: Let the dogs out, you know, like, who let the dogs out? Who
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Yo, what up? This is Killer Priest. 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

would so eloquently swipe my feelings onto ease so that you would never not remember. But let me see if the way I feel for you is reciprocating too. I've been slighted before, blindsided before. There's war outside my door, please don't tell me there's more. 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And if

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1: My mama, but she said, worry later. That wouldn't stop me from loving you. I'm gonna spend my day.

0: You're listening to KTOO's Tlingit Word of the Week. This week's word comes from Kehinak John Martin. And the word this week is tlach.
1: Tlach.
0: That means red cedar. And here is a sentence.
1: Kutia. Kutia on the sich. Yes. Tlach.
0: They made totem poles with red cedar. Let's hear it again.
1: Tlach.
0: Red cedar. Gunashchish to Khne Lance Twitchell, Gold Belt Heritage Foundation and the University of Alaska Southeast for this audio.
2: 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He is from the Hunakawu, the people of Huna, and was a contributing elder and speaker at many language immersion gatherings in Glacier Bay, Yakutat, and Juneau. He attended boarding school in Shkakwe, Skagway, and attended Gonzaga University.
0: And tune in next week for another Tlingit Word of the Week from KTOO.

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I mean, they all on the same beast. They all wear the same jeans. They follow.

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exhale, inhale, exhale. 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I threw it to the wind from my concoction. 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

0: You're listening to KTOO's Tlingit Word of the Week. This week's word comes from Kehinok John Martin. And the word this week is tlach.
1: Tlach.
0: That means red cedar. And here is a sentence.
1: Kutia. Kutia on the sich. Yes. Tlach.
0: They made totem poles with red cedar. Let's hear it again.
1: Tlach.
0: Red cedar. Gunashchish to Khne Lance Twitchell, Gold Belt Heritage Foundation and the University of Alaska Southeast for this audio.
2: Kehinok John Martin was Dakdane Tan and a child of a Kagwantan man. He is from the Hunakawu, the people of Huna, and was a contributing elder and speaker at many language immersion gatherings in Glacier Bay, Yakutat, and Juneau. He attended boarding school in Shkakwe, Skagway, and attended Gonzaga University.
0: And tune in next week for another Tlingit Word of the Week from KTOO.

Rinse the relaxers out of nappy afros and breaking plastics from scratching scalps with rat cones. 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
1: 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You see, I tried to

Theater Alaska presents Where Did We Sit on the Bus? 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

sipping up. 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
0: 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Accept what you can't change, but try to change the things you could. 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

0: I'm a dad, I'm a husband. 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
1: Truth is not what you want it to be. 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
1: Second of all, hold on, your first real strong, couple bosses alone. 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One day you're helping, next day you need it. 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
0: Hold on, bro, hold on.
1: I'm at a

0: Hey, this is Erica.
1: And this is Jocelyn.
0: And we are Brown Sugar. And you are listening to Sounds
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0: Please, these gays, they're trying to murder me. 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
1: Sì.
0: Mi, yes.
1: Siamo tutti gay.
0: You're gay?
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0: Oh my God.
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1: 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Coming up in this hour, we've got music from Cheryl Bear, Kaylee Jade, Brandon Solomon, Brent Thomas Dibo, Diet, and much more. Stay with us.

I'm Alexis Salih. Let's explore the Indigenous sounds and stories with Indigify. Raven Gunadukta and Shoshona Kish of the band Digging Roots are a dynamic husband and wife team. 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From the album For the Light, this is Digging Roots with Sunshine.

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1: When I approach a new project, I frequently start off by saying, my intention is to honor you. My intention is when we create a photograph, when we create an image together or a project, when you look at that image, I want you to feel good about yourself. I want you to feel like you're representing yourself and your family and your people in a good way. I'm very mindful of angles, of lighting. All these different nuances that go into creating an image really can change our perception of somebody. And so it just goes back to that honoring. And regardless of, you know, where I am, regardless of socioeconomic status, regardless of some of the tools that I have, there are times that I'm very fortunate to work with very expensive tools. And there are times that I don't have them and there's no budget for it. But that doesn't mean I can't lead with that intention of wanting to honor somebody. And I'm very careful with that. I'm very mindful of that.
0: 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I hope you enjoyed that clip into our new podcast. Check it out and let us know what you think. Before that, we heard music from Kaylee Jade with Years Ago off her EP Years Ago. Hey Cousin from Cheryl Bear. And we opened with Sunshine from Digging Roots. That's off their 2014 album For the Light. Now this is Brandon Solomon with Reservation Line.

0: From Kaylee Cardinal, that's The Devil is a Blue-Eyed Man. Before that, Brent Thomas Dibo with Crying Over You. Walk Away from Brandy Vezina. And Brandon Solomon with Reservation Line. We've got more music coming up. 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

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We'd love to hear your music, or if you're fans of an Indigenous artist out there, we'd love to hear it. Thanks for staying with us, or if you're just tuning in, welcome to the show. From Dayette, this is We're Still Here.

Music there from Coalition with Cry. Charlie Laurie with Go Wild. From the album Long Time Leaving, we heard The Slaughter from Krista Couture. And We're Still Here from Diet. Now this is Good Morning Helen with Beyond the Pines.

The Halusa Nation. The human beings. The people. See the spiritual in the natural. Through sense and feeling. Everything is related. All the things of earth and in the sky have spirit. Everything is sacred. Confronted by the alien nation, the subjects and the citizens see the material religions through trauma and numb. Nothing is related. All the things of the earth and in the sky have energy to be exploited. Even themselves, mining their spirits into souls sold. Into nothing is sacred, not even their self. The Ally Nation, Alien Nation.

A Tribe Called Red featuring John Trudell, Lito Pimenta, and Tanya Tagak with Ally Nation, off the album We Are the Hallucination. Before that, Yippie from Cherokee Rose, and Beyond the Pines from Good Morning Helen. 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

0: I think we're going with Vulnerable Volume 1. Because if we do summer, if we do Vulnerable Summer, then it's like, if we want to do it next summer, then what do we call it? Vulnerable Summer Volume 2. If we want to drop a mixtape in the fall.
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